You, and furthermore, you, and another thing, you. I can't believe the sound of my laughter when you're in front of me. I can't believe the peace I feel in your company. When did it happen? Happiness. I thought I knew love, but I never knew this. You never

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And now I know it,

Radio Wave. 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Table make a hit it. 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Table. When pull up on the stage they be screaming. Table. Table living like I'm dreaming. Yeah, my whole team.

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1: Yeah, that my Brooklyn, go see Shy Rock, Southside, C12, 9-11, grrr, to the reality, we still outside. Mine on the riches, hard in the trenches. 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